Good evening, I am Roberto on this Monday night. We just heard Ziggy Marley, you know, we all got to be butterflies. And the reason why I played that song, I was listening to it over the weekend, and it reminded me, he has just released a book for children. It came out a few weeks ago, True to Myself, because he wrote that tune originally. He wanted to inspire young readers, you know, to explore their dreams and make, you know, crap happen. Make stuff happen. And as a matter of fact, Ziggy is currently on the road with Believe It or Not, Government Mule. Yeah, they're out on the East Coast. Isn't that cool? Oh, we heard George Harrison before Butterflies. Anyway, good evening. I am Roberto. And I'm getting ready to have the Chicago Bears in the background while I make this evening pleasurable for you with music, okay? Let's get back into the tunes. You got it. Here's Red Hot Chili Peppers on the Plus.

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You know, Beck is a very talented musician. A couple years ago, he released the album Odyssey with another French band, which we heard the title track of the album. Phoenix is the group that he performed. And yeah, Beck has a new album out, which we have in our new music library. It's called Ride Lonesome. Foo Fighters, These Days, there's a live track from them. Block Party 22-1-22, whatever that means, and of Montreal. Already dreaming. Back to the tunes. You got it. Here's Chris O'Leary with Daddy Was a Wolfman.

0: It's Jangle Jangle on 99 plus KFMH. Black Cadillac we heard tonight. Salt of the Earth and Lucinda Williams performed that tune before Jangle Jangle, Bad Bad Boy. And Rod Piazza with the Mighty Flyers was in that set as well. And Bright Lights, Big City was Keith Richards.
1: 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We're going to take a short break, then back to the music on Worldwide Pirate Radio. 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

great to have you on board this Monday nights with 99 plus KFMH and Cotton Pickin' Blues from Sun Seals. That song we just heard, and Magic Man in Hearts. GA20 with Charlie Musselwhite is coming up in this new set of tunes, and I have Savinger with Goose. Right now, Elvis Costello will lead us into the set, and the song, 13 Steps, Lead Down.

Sir Richard Thompson you just heard with The Rattle Within. If you're looking for an album of his, which introduced you to some of his great tunage, it was back around this time in September of 2018, he released 13 Rivers. Fine work, and that's what I would suggest check out. Galea Volt and Riversong was before Sir Richard and GA20 with Charlie Musselwhite singing about that short dress woman. Here's the Dirtics on The Plus.

0: I read somewhere the fellow's name is Joey Plunkett. He's one of the members of the band we heard from Nashville originally, Country Westerns. And he had stated in an interview chatting about the band where they came up with the name. You know, they were just having a laugh and they thought, let's call ourselves Country Westerns because we're certainly not Country Western. You know, the songs are less than 3 minutes. They kind of got that garage punk sound. And so I chose tonight Money on the Table from them to wrap up this hour. Bad Luck Child with Sun Seals, and how about Santana covering She's Not There, and 96 Tears, a rockin' tune. Garland Jeffries was in that set as well.
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And so together they recorded that tune, which you just heard, Spider in My Stew, and Don't Take Me Alive with Steely Dan. Let's get rocking now, change of pace. 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

There's National on 99+ KFMH, Turtleneck, Yard Act, yay! Thrill of the Chase, G.O.D. in the Broken Ribs, Jack White, and Weezer. We might as well be strangers. We're never strangers, are we, when it comes to 99+ KFMH? We're all united with the music, whether it's rock, blues, oh, a lot of blues, jazz, reggae, new music that matters. You get it all here, plus the weekends, you know, with all those specialty shows we have. Anyway, back to the music. Soon I might be going. Here's the Chrome Hearts and Neil Young.

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So 5 years ago, Johnny Lang, who we just heard, took a break from touring and recording, singing, because he had some major vocal cord issues. And I keep checking to see what's going on with him, but not much mentioned. So anyway, we heard a tune from him tonight. That was Matchbox and Jethro Tull, of course. Here's the Dave Matthews Band singing about Crash.

small city. Another day passed and what's gotten done? How do you measure success or achievement? Pour another drink to celebrate? Well, go ahead. Treat yourself. You deserve it.

On this Monday night, I appreciate you having us on board your pirate radio. Tame Impala, is it true we just heard? That was the last song as I interrupted, right? Fanfare, Another Point of View. That was rocking. John Spencer. Albert Castiglia, Uncertainty. Now, Stooges talk, right? Certainty, Uncertainty. And the Rolling Stones, Jealous Love. Hey, by the way, 11 p.m. Wednesday night, The Late Show returns. Another edition with Tom Mankey, brought to you by Co-op Records in Moline, Illinois. And Tom will be presenting in its entirety with Alabama Shakes. Yep, they're back. And I Must Be Dreaming is the album he's going to be playing. And as a matter of fact, here's a tune from the album right now for you to give a listen to on this Monday night. It's called Time.

0: If you listen to Mary of the Heartland on Saturdays here on 99 Plus KFMH, she has Heartland Hootenanny. And whenever she plays her weekly replacements tune, it is officially Heartland Hootenanny. It cracks me up, but. And then Friday night passed, I was at a venue called The Grape Life in Davenport, where I saw my friends Bill Douglas and Carrie Tucker, you know, Weinstein's sister. And Bill was singing and Carrie was playing acoustic guitar, and somebody in the audience, I guess I can call it audience, requested a replacements tune. So they didn't play talent show, which we just heard, but that kind of inspired me to play them tonight. Cheap Trick, Give Some Truth, GA20, Stronger Blues, and you even heard Warren Haynes with Cole Tattoo. Alrighty, I'll be back tomorrow, so thanks for being on board.
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I'm just praying to my good Lord up in heaven. 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

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On an attack. Man, I'm so sick and tired of this dumb tough guy act.

Conlon Mancaro, ladies and gentlemen. Let's hear it for another great Italian, ladies and gentlemen, Warren Cucurulla. Work out, Warren.

Let's hear it for another great Italian, Alvin Lee, ladies and gentlemen. Vinny, Butsis, Vinny's girlfriend, Butsis's girlfriend, Patty, Denny, Marty, forget your name, even though you've been in the crew for a while, David, Ike, Tommy, Ed, another Vinny, Arthur, Al DiMiola, ladies and gentlemen. Thanks for coming to the show, hope you enjoyed it. On behalf of Alvin Lee, see you next time.

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1: Good morning, I am Tommy Lang. A great morning to be a Chicago sports fan. I think the NHL starts tonight. I'll double-check on that. But I know the Bears beat the Eagles last night on Monday Night Football. My White Sox are playing at Houston at 4 o'clock this afternoon. And then tonight at 9 o'clock, it is the Cubs at the Padres. And what's kind of interesting is this wild card round here. All the games are at the same time. So the White Sox are going to play at Houston today, tomorrow, and Thursday at 4 o'clock, if necessary Thursday. And the Cubs will be playing every night at 9 o'clock at San Diego tonight, tomorrow night, Thursday night, if necessary. So good luck to all of them. And we'll see what happens. I can tell you what's going to happen right now. The Block Party Breakfast. Here's Lightning Hopkins. 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

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I got to fan it. I got to fan it and keep it cool. Till John Henry comes.

Lightnin' and Hopkins starting off the Block Party Breakfast on 99+. KFMH with Coffee Blues right there. I will drink a frappe, but I'm not really a coffee guy. If it tastes like ice cream, yeah, I'll drink that. I'll go to Scooters sometimes. But do not get it with the espresso in it, because then it tastes just like coffee. No, I want all my coffee drinks to taste like Oreos or caramel. Sometimes go to McDonald's in the morning if they're open and the machine's working. Before Coffee Blues, Fannett, Shotgun Blues, and Baby Don't You Tear My Clothes. I am Tommy Lang. I don't get those things all the time, though. They make you fat. Either if I wake up early and don't have to deal with this show, or if I have like an appointment somewhere, long story short, I don't do it very often. And that's me talking about my coffee habits or lack thereof. Coming up next, it's the Meat Puppets on the Block Party Breakfast on 99+ KFMH.

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Started off with Nine Pins, then again, Warranty and River Rose. My name's Tommy Lang, and if you have a request for my show, you can send it to me. I'm on X at Tommy KFMH and Blue Sky Tommy Lang 1630. 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

0: With a lot of Led Zeppelin there. Well, four songs, that's what the block party is. I'm Tommy Lang. There's really long songs. Coming up, slightly shorter fare from The Cars, Buddy Guy and Junior Wells, Deer Tick. Got some Black Sabbath news, got some Fontaine's DC news. It's all coming up on 99 Plus KFMH.
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1: Good morning. I am Tommy Lang. Last hour was the Block Party Breakfast, including Led Zeppelin, the Meat Puppets, and Lightnin' Hopkins. This hour I've got Deer Tick, Buddy Guy, and Junior Wells. We'll talk about what somebody from Black Sabbath's past is up to. It's actually kind of surprising. So we'll tell you that story in a little bit. A member of the War on Drugs helps out the Fontaines, D.C. We've got some Foo Fighter news as well. But right now, the car is just what I needed. A 99 Plus KFMH.

New Deer Tick on 99+ KFMH, Everything Born, from their latest album called Coin-O-Matic. Before that, T-Bone Shuffle from Buddy Guy and Junior Wells. And started the hour off with The Cars and Just What I Needed. Tommy Lang with some new Samantha Fish coming up. We'll hear from the War on Drugs and the Fontaines, D.C., and what they've got in common. But right now, it is Black Sabbath. Do you know who Louisa Livingstone is? You probably don't. She was the woman on the cover of Black Sabbath's self-titled album. Well, she's written a rock opera. Yeah, she's an actual musician. It mixes AI and Alice in Wonderland. That's what I've been told. That's the theme, not like how they made it. Alice in Wonderland meets AI. So good luck with that. I haven't even heard a name yet, but it's a rock opera written by Louisa Livingstone, the woman on the cover of the Black Sabbath album, which I would assume would be just some model or maybe just a drawing of a person. Here is Evil Woman from that album on 99+ KFMH.

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The War on Drugs, Doing Pain on 99+, KFMH. Before that, it was Samantha Fish, I Put a Spell on You, from her new album called Paper Doll Live. Started off that set with Black Sabbath doing Evil Woman. Now, a member of the War on Drugs, former member Kurt Vile, actually appears on the new Fontaine's DC album. He's on a song on there. I do not know the name of the song, but I can tell you that the album comes out next month. It's still September, right? Yeah, of course it is. All right. Fontaine's DC, Dopamine Chamber, October 16th. Here they are with the first single from that album, Marianne, on 99+ KFMH.

0: 99 plus KFMH, Ben Harper and Charlie Musselwhite, She Got Kick. Before that, it was Heart doing Magic Man and New Fontaines, D.C., Marianne, from their upcoming album. That means it's not out yet. Dopamine Chamber, coming out October 16th. My name's Tommy Lang, got Queens of the Stone Age coming up, but right now, Foo Fighters. Might have seen Dave Grohl accepting the award, the Video Vanguard Award, on the MTV Awards on Sunday night. You would have seen him but not heard him. He didn't speak. They decided to let Chris Novoselic speak for the surviving members of the band, so that was kind of cool. How often do you hear from Chris Novoselic? Like, never. So that was very cool. But here's Foo Fighters from the new live album that Hunter had to tell me about. The Foo Fighters are playing where? Here's These Days on 99 Plus KFMH.
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99 Plus, KFMH, Queens of the Stone Age with Emotion Sickness. Before that, live Foo Fighters with These Days. By the way, we have not heard from Queens of the Stone Age in a while. That is going to change. The new album, Perfect, spelled P-E-R-F-E-C-T-H, Perfect, or Perfect, comes out on October 30th, the day before Halloween. So looking forward to hearing some new Queens of the Stone Age. My name's Tommy Lang. Got some Who coming up. Also, Dave Hole, some new Guided by Voices. We will talk about AC/DC. It's all coming up on 99 Plus KFMH.

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1: Good morning. I am Tommy Lang, and 2 hours ago, I promised to bring you information. I said I'd look it up, and then I looked it up and never told you. Yeah, the NHL season starts tonight. The Blackhawks are in Las Vegas, so they'll be playing at the same time the Cubs. You Chicago sports fans, you. Yeah, 9 o'clock tonight. I think it might be 9:30, actually, when the Blackhawks are playing at Las Vegas, but that's on ESPN. And then the Cubs are at San Diego, and that's on either NBC or NBC Sports or Peacock. I don't remember. I know all the first-round games, these wildcard games, are on either NBC or Peacock or NBC Sports. Because my White Sox play at 4 this afternoon at Houston, and I got to watch it on Peacock or NBC Sports, which I get on YouTube TV, so I'm happy about that. So I get to do that after I leave KCJJ, because I get off at 2. Series is shaping up great for me, at least as far as what time the games are. Now hopefully my White Sox can take 2 of 3 in Houston. Either way, it's been a great season, and I'm happy. So I'm going to try and make you happy. Coming up, Guided by Voices, Dave Hohl. Angus Young from AC/DC signs something at a concert that was noteworthy, or else I wouldn't be telling you about it. And Echo and the Bunnymen are going to go on tour, just not here. Right now it's The Who, My Generation, on 99 Plus KFMH.

New Guided by Voices on 99+, KFMH, their new album, Crawl Space of the Pantheon. That was Advance Without Dropping. We also heard Dave Hole doing Keep Your Motor Running, and at the top of the hour, The Who and My Generation. Tommy Lang with Jack White coming up, also Echo and the Bunnymen and some new Weezer. But right now, it's AC/DC. Recent concert in Toronto was rained out, but the band went out anyway. Met with members of the crowd, signed autographs, took some photos. They felt bad about it, so they kind of turned it into a meet and greet. And at one point, Angus Young signed a baby. Yes, another human being. And, of course, I'm sure he's signed boobs and stuff like that before. Never heard of a rock star signing a baby before. I have questions about the parents, quite frankly. Here is AC/DC. It's a long way to the top if you want to rock and roll. On 99+, KFMH.

Hi, this is Bill Clutho. If you like those longer songs in rock and roll, let me invite you to The Long Player every Friday morning at 11 o'clock Central Time. We examine the long songs of rock that change the way you listen to music. 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

Echo and the Bunny Man on 99+ KFMH, The Killing Moon, one of my favorites. Before, sometimes I feel a little goth. I need a little Echo and the Bunny Man or Bauhaus in my life every once in a while. Before that, it was, that was my old college radio. I played that a lot in my college radio days. We also heard Jack White, G.O.D. and the Broken Ribs from his new album, Frozen Charlotte, and started that set off with AC/DC. It's a long way to the top if you want to rock and roll. Getting back to Echo and the Bunnymen, they've announced they're touring the U.K. this winter. No U.S. dates yet. That's a band I wouldn't mind seeing. I've never seen them before. But for now, they'll just be in the U.K., at least later this year. Tommy Lang with some Stevie Ray Vaughan coming up. Also, we'll hear from, Block Party. Also going to hear from Ernie Peniston. But right now, new Weezer from the Gold album. It's We Might As Well Be Strangers. A 99+ KFMH.

99 Plus, KFMH with Ernie Peniston. And What Did I Do? Before that, Steve Ray Vaughan, The House is Rockin', and New Weezer with We Might As Well Be Strangers. Tommy Lang with Neil Young coming up, also Fishbone. But first, this isn't really about any particular band, like the usual tidbits, but just a general music thing to acknowledge. For the first half of 2026, according to statistics, CD revenue is up 60%. Yeah, people are going back to CDs. We had CDs, and I remember being like in the 90s, it was like, oh, this is remastered. I need to play this on the radio station because it's going to be the cleanest sound. And this is right after KRNA became the first all-digital radio station, like the whole chain from the transmitter, the board to the transmitter, to the everything in between was all digital. Because I know they put it on during my show when I was on overnight. I was the first digitally broadcast DJ in the world. I thought that was pretty cool. Before that, everything was analog. Or like certain things in the chain were analog. I was full digital. Don't remember the date? Don't care. But I always thought, oh man, this is going to be a good clean signal. I need good clean audio. I'm going to play the remastered versions of all this stuff. And then people said, well, you know, vinyl's pretty cool. We like hearing that scratching and stuff. And that, for whatever reason, they kept saying stuff like, oh, it sounds more natural. Well, it's more noise. I have an opinion on this. So it is nice to see CD revenues back up 60% for the first half of 2026. Keep buying CDs, people. And CD players, for that matter. I don't even know if they make those anymore. Of course they do. I've seen them at Ollie's before. Anyway, up next, we're going to hear from Neil Young and Fishbone. Right now, new Block Party, Love Bombs on 99+, KFMH.

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99 plus KFMH Fishbone, Freddy's Dead. Before that, Neil Young, Southern Man, and New Block Party, Love Bombs, from their new album called Anatomy of a Brief Romance. My name is Tommy Lang. A lot of fun sports stuff happening today. If you're a Chicago fan, you're doing great right now. The Bears won last night. They beat the Eagles. You got the White Sox, my White Sox, playing at 4 o'clock this afternoon at Houston in the wild card round. The Cubs play 9 o'clock tonight in the wild card round at San Diego. And the Blackhawks start their season. Yes, the NHL season opens tonight. Blackhawks at Las Vegas tonight at 9 or 9:30. I can't remember. It's one of those. They're on ESPN, by the way. You'll be able to watch that. So enjoy your sports. And I'm just rooting for the White Sox. The other games I don't care about. And even if they lose, hey, man, they made the playoffs after losing 100 games three straight years. I can't be unhappy about this season.

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99 Plus KFMH, how you doing on this Tuesday? Hope you're doing well. I'm Bill Clutho. You just heard from Albert Castiglia and Michigan Avenue from his latest album, Grits and Glory. Fly With Me to Paradise from Arthur Adams before that. And the song we start every show out with here, it's Revival, because love is everywhere. Music from Robin Hitchcock and Paul McCartney. Some Richard Thompson before the hour is over. Right now, from Clues, this is Robert Palmer's I Dream of Wires here at 99 Plus KFMH.

99 Plus KFMH from Tripping the Live Fantastic. Paul McCartney and Eleanor Rigby and Things We Said Today. Robin Hitchcock from his Confuser album and I Am This Thing. And I Dream of Wires from Robert Palmer. Don't know quite what that means, but maybe we shouldn't look into it too closely. Got music from the Grateful Dead and from the Red Hot Chili Peppers on the way. We love guitarists around here. Guitarists that tell stories like John Prine and Richard Thompson. He's got a new album coming out soon called Hippies, Thugs, and Heroes. And from that album, this is Cocaine Walking, Booze Talking here at the Plus.

99 Plus, KFMH, Red Hot Chili Peppers music, and Californication. Before that, a song that mentions California quite a bit. The Grateful Dead, An Estimated Profit, and Cocaine Walking, Booze Talking from Richard Thompson here at the Plus. Got new music from Steve Cropper in the Midnight Hour with some help from Brian May and Billy Gibbons on guitar. Right now, one more California song, though. This is Manfred Mann here at the Plus.

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This is KFMH. How are you? It is Tuesday. It's the 29th of September, a day I remember well because it was my father's birthday. And even though he has long passed, he stays with me each and every day. And what you hear is part of him speaking through me, and that's always a good thing. I'm Bill Clutho. You just heard from Goose, Good Times, End Times. I Make My Own Weather from Robin Ford and Beast of Burden from the Rolling Stones kicked off that set, kicked off the hour of tunes for you. Got music, new stuff from Beck. His latest album is Ride Lonesome. Some Henhouse Prowlers on the way as well. Right now, some Nils Lofgren and Grin and Like Rain here at The Plus.

99 Plus KFMH from her album Weird, and it was kind of Juliana Hatfield and Staying In. Look Up to the Sky from the Henhouse Prowlers before that. Slow Canyon from Beck's latest Ride Lonesome, and Like Rain from Grin started out that set. Well, block parties, you know we play them all the time around here. Jim Hunter has blocks waiting for you this afternoon. Jackson Brown and Johnny Winter. Tommy Lang has breakfast blocks every weekday morning from 6 until 7 Central Time. And we've got a block party for you right now. This is Genesis in a Block at 99 Plus KFMH.

0: 99 Plus KFMH, wrapping up our Genesis Bach Party with Dance on a Volcano. Keep It Dark, The Lamb Lies Down on Broadway, and Abacab started things out. Next hour, we've got music from the Isley Brothers and Santana, some Tom Petty, and music from Yard Act.
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99 Plus KFMH, how are you doing? It is a Tuesday. It's the 29th of September. I'm Bill Clutho. Our feature this week on The Late Show with Tom Menke is the new Alabama Shakes record, I Must Be Dreaming, and we thought we'd play something from that to start this hour out. You just heard Garden. Before that, Shamika Copeland, title track from her album Uncivil War, and from The Power of Peace, the Isley Brothers, and Santana, hooking up to play Higher Ground, the Stevie Wonder tune, of course. Got music from Sunvolt, Jeff Tweedy on the way. Right now, this is Even the Losers from Tom Petty here at 99 Plus KFMH.

99 Plus KFMH. Music from Jeff Tweedy's album Twilight Override, almost a year old, next week. The release date from 2025. That was Caught Up in the Past. Jeff out on the road. And catch him if you can. It's a great show. Sunvolt before that. And Sound Signal Serenade, the name of their new album. And Illinois Central, the name of the tune. And Even the Losers from Tom Petty started things out. We've got music from the Talking Heads and Brian Setzer on the way. Last week's feature on The Late Show was Yard Axe album, You're Gonna Need a Little Music. And from that album, this is Thrill of the Chase here at the Park.

99 plus KFMH, supposedly a great live act, is Brian Setzer and the Girl on the Billboard. Girlfriend is Better from Talking Heads before that. And Thrill of the Chase from Yard Act. We've got music from Katie Webster. You know, I've been here almost 10 years now. I cannot remember playing Katie Webster, but we'll wrap up the hour with Pussycat Moan. First, though, this is Creedence Clearwater Revival, Running Through the Jungle with you here at 99 Plus KFMH.

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99 Plus, KFMH, how you doing on this Taco Tuesday? Hope you're doing well. Just heard music from Jenny Groves and Runnin' Ragged. Mark and Poe before that and Deep Stays Down from their Blood Harmony album. And Lark and Poe with Joe Bonamassa and Don't You Want a Man here at the Plus. Music from The Loft and Glenn Hansard on the way. After we hear from the James Gang, this is The Bomber here at the Plus.

honest, darling. No, I've not been straight at all. Well, I beg your pardon. The night we jumped McCormick's wall, I was so happy just to be with you. I'd have said anything at all. Now I could scream your name till you do the same, but I know you won't respond. Well, here we are. What's there to do?

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And to all the good Samaritans, whoever found us in the dark, and to all have been or come between,

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99 Plus, KFMH, the late Glenn Hansard, and McCormick's Wall here at the Plus. Sad Comedian from The Loft before that, and The Bomber from the James Gang album, The James Gang Rides Again. Got music from Omar and the Howlers with Greg Martin on the way. Some Allman Brothers as well. Right now, Gators. What can I say? This is Chris O'Leary and live Baby Gators here at the Plus.

0: 99 Plus KFMH. From Hitting the Note, that was the Allman Brothers, Heart of Stone. Gator Man from Omar and the Howlers, and Live Baby Gators from Chris O'Leary's latest Blue Collar. I don't want to see a gator. They scare me. I don't know what to say. I'm Bill Clutho. That'll do it for me. Jim Hunter is up next. He's got block parties waiting for you with Johnny Winter and Jackson Brown. Roberto's in at 7 o'clock tonight. Tommy Lang has great music each and every weekday morning from 6 until 9, including breakfast blocks of tunes from 6 until 7. And I'll be back with some Wednesday music tomorrow. We'll leave you with Randy Newman and Sailing Shoes. Make it a great Tuesday, everybody. I'll see you tomorrow morning.
1: Lady in a turban. Cocaine tree, doesn't dance so rhythmically. She's crying and singing and having a time. And gee, that cocaine tree look fine.

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or to straighten out your life. Through the sincere testimony and the songs of the revelers, I must. J. Elmo Fagg, founder and leader of the Blue Ridge Quartet.

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KFMH, Professor Longhair in there along with REM's Voice of Harold. And a pleasant good afternoon to you. I've got a bunch of good stuff to get us to the end of the workday. Leading off this set with Van Morrison.

Greg Laswell on 99+ KFMH with How the Day Sounds. New Deer Tick from the album Coin-O-Matic, we heard Sweetest Things. And from the double live set Too Late to Stop Now, Van Morrison's Into the Mystic. Hope you had a good day and are enjoying it so far. Thanks for making us part of your day. It's Jim Hunter, brand new music from Warren Haynes.

99+ KFMH and Same Old Blues from Papa Chubby, who's dealing with some health problems right now. He's been putting out some social media posts from his hospital bed, which ain't good, but he's on his way to recovery from what we understand. Blue Oyster Cult's classic in there with Godzilla and a live version of Whipping Post from Warren Haynes and the Asheville Symphony Orchestra. Keb Moe from his latest coming up right now from Beggar's Banquet. It's the Rolling Stones. Oh.

99 Plus, KFMH, and Kevin Mose, they don't make them like they used to. His new album is called The Breakdown. And Dear Doctor from the Stones. Next hour, I got a block party from blues giant Johnny Winter. Also, new music from Social Distortion.

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Soares and Ann Harris from their Gypsy Blue Review album and Viper. Ry Cooder doing a cool version of All Shook Up and Genesis with Abacab. Good afternoon. It's Jim Hunter. Here's a block party from Johnny Winter.

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Along with Murder in Blue, She Likes to Boogie Real Low, and Master Mechanic, Black Party from Johnny Winter. On the Plus, the home of the Black Party Breakfast with Tommy Lang. 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Here's a cover you never thought you saw coming. Social Distortion covering the great song from Chris Isaak. Here is Social Distortion.

Toots and the Maytals and 99 Plus KFMH with 5446 was my number. This is Radio Clash and Chris Isaak's Wicked Game covered by Social Distortion and their delightful album Born to Kill. Chris Stamey with the Uptown Horns coming up from their latest release. Right now it's Bob Dylan.

eyes out the door, you follow, find yourself at war, watch waterfalls of pity roar, you feel the moan, but unlike before, you discover that you just be one more person crying.

Born victory, some downfall, private reasons, great or small, can be seen in the eyes of those that call to make all that should be killed to crawl, while others say don't hate nothing at all except hatred. Disillusion, words like bullets bark as human gods aim for their mark. Make everything from toy guns that spark to flesh-colored Christs that glow in the dark. It's easy to see without looking too far that not much.

Preachers preach of evil fates. Teachers teach that knowledge waits, can lead to $100 plates. Goodness hides behind its gates. But even the President of the United States sometimes must have to stand naked.

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Meantime, life outside goes on all around you. 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

0: Great cover of Sly and the Family Stones. Thank you for letting me be myself again. Chris Stainey and the Uptown Horns from the Modernism album. And It's All Right, Ma, I'm Only Bleeding. Bob Dylan from Bringing It All Back Home. Got the Grateful Dead coming up next hour. Steely Dan and Buffalo Springfield coming up next.
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1: Plus KFMH with the Cedar County Cobras doing a fine version of St. James Infirmary, their new album, Sinners and Saints. Anna Popovic and Turn My Luck, and the great tune Bluebird from Buffalo Springfield. Good afternoon, I'm Jim Hunter. Here is the Grateful Dead.

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Yeah, there's just one thing you ought to know. Yeah, there's just one thing you ought to know. Yeah, there's just one thing. Just one thing. 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

such a thing in this contactless society. Anywhere that you may be, the Northern Star leads back to me. Yeah, the Northern Star leads back to me. Yeah, the Northern Star leads back to me. Yeah, the Northern Star. Yeah, the

99 plus KFMH and the Hymn of the North. That's from the Pulp and their latest release. New music from Peter Gabriel, One by One, the Dark Side Mix, and Eyes of the World from the Grateful Dead. Hope you're enjoying our eclectic mix of rock, blues, reggae, alternative, and new music that's out there. Just ahead of Steely Dan, here's the latest from Of Montreal.

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Steely Dan's Bad Sneakers and of Montreal and When, their new album, is called Aethermead. Sue Foley coming up with special guest Billy F. Gibbons. Right now, just ahead of music from Jack White, it's Rockpile.

0: from her album Pinky's Blues, that's Sue Foley with Billy Gibbons doing Fool's Gold. Thick as Thieves is new from Jack White and his album Frozen Charlotte. And started off with If Sugar Was Sweet As You from Rockpile. Next hour, we got new music from the Claudettes, GA20 with Charlie Musselwhite, Haley Williams' little band Power Snatch, and Jane of a Magnus from her new live release.
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99 Plus KFMH and the Claudettes from their new album Garage Glamour, and You Are My Whole World. John Primer helping out on that. Sippy Wallace in there along with the Pretenders and Private Life. Good afternoon, I'm Jim Hunter. Here is Robert Plant.

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A 99 plus KFMH. GA20 was Charlie West Musselwhite doing Stroll Out West. Their new one is called Blues Now, and Dance on My Own from Robert Plant. We'll play a great tune from Queen in just a bit. Right now, from the new EP2, there's Hayley Williams and the band Power Snatch.

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Queen and their Planet of Tune, Somebody to Love. And New Legs from the band Power Snatch. 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
1: Things Left Undone is the final track to the album from Jane of Amagnes called Truth in the Room. Recorded with family and friends in the room and mixed by the great Bob Clearmountain, and Let It Down from George Harrison. We're going to wrap up the hour with some Third Secret music. First, here's Malcolm McLaren. Brownsville.

0: want a female that goes by the name of what?
1: Little She.
0: Little She. And Little She, where are you from?
1: East New York, Brooklyn.
0: You're from East New York, Brooklyn. And what do you love about the world's famous Supreme Team show?
2: All that scratch is making you itch. 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

0: Look at the clock on the wall. The workday is over. I'm Jim Hunter. Coming up next hour, a block party from Jackson Browne. We'll also boogie with George and the Destroyers. And Crosby, Stills, and Nash coming up next.
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99 plus KFMH and Sunvolt from the new album called Sound Signal Serenades. That's the serenade song. Barrence Whitfield and the Savages doing Let's Go to Mars, and a great song from David Crosby as part of Crosby, Stills, and Nash with Long Time Gone. Welcome to the end of the workday. It's Jim Hunter, and here's a block party from Jackson Browne.

He was a guest vocalist on the latest album from Steve Martin and Alison Brown, a great little tune called Dear Time, wrapping up that Jackson Brown Block Party on 99 Plus KFMH with Roberto coming up after 7 o'clock tonight. Right now I've got brand new music from Eric Steckel. This is from his Sandstorm album. It's called When It Rains, It

99 plus KFMH and the Hobo Blues from Charlie Musselwhite. George and the Destroyers live doing Johnny Be Good and When It Rains It Pours, new from Eric Steckel. Finish up the hour with some Public Image Limited. Right now it's Don Henley.

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Does that make me racist again? How much money for that education? I'm not paying for that. I'm not going to be stupid again.

0: 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Turnaround Situations, new from the Yes album Aurora, and Henley's classic The Boys of Summer. Got the Stones coming up next hour from their latest release. 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

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That's Until Now, featuring Stones guitarist Ronnie Wood, who you'll hear in a couple more songs. Stevie Wonder from Inner Visions and Springsteen's Waiting on a Sunny Day. Good evening. It's Jim Hunter. Here is the Jay Giles Band.

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That's the Los Lonely Boys, and I let you think that you do. Rough and Twisted is from the new Stones album Foreign Tongues, and the old Detroit breakdown from the J. Giles Band. Local favorite Jude Cole coming up right now. This is brand new from Robin Trower. The album just got released called Shine. This track is called The Missing Piece.

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Start the Car from Jude Cole and The Missing Piece, new from Robin Trower. Neil Young and the Chromehearts coming up from their latest album, Second Song. Neil, of course, a big performance at Farm Aid over the weekend. Right now, here's Richard Thompson.

99 plus KFMH and the Foggy Edge of Time. That's new from Neil Young and the Cromhearts. Again, the album is called Second Song. And The Rattle Within from Richard Thompson. We're going to wrap up the show with some Them, an old Van Morrison band. Just ahead of Martin Garrix with Bono and the Edge, here's the Presidents of the United States.

0: Morrison and them ripping through Baby Please Don't Go. We Are the People from Martin Garrix and the Presidents of the United States of America and their big song Lump. And that's it for me. I'm a lump out of here. Roberto, coming up right after the top of the hour. Enjoy.
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